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92.9, Morgan County's greatest hits. Good morning, I'm Danielle. It's currently 71 degrees, getting up to a high of 92 today. Here's the Rolling Stones on Cool 92.9.

Flooding and hail. The high temperature will reach 94 degrees. Tonight will be partly cloudy, warm, and humid with a low of 72. With your exclusive AccuWeather forecast, I'm meteorologist Joe Lundberg on Cool 92.9.

rise and shine. Start your day off right with the greatest hits that will have you singing along all the way to work. 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

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Good morning, Danielle, with you till 10. Are you a tailgater? Do you like to tailgate before games? Well, there's a new trend going on. I'll tell you what it is. You don't even have to leave your house. Here's the Spin Doctors with Two Princes on Cool 92.9.

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Good morning. 7:30, 72 degrees. Cool news is on the way after Phil Collins and Philip Bailey on Cool 92.9.

92.9 Morgan County's greatest hits. 73 degrees coming up. We'll go back in the day, and we have community conversations coming up, too. Right now, it's Rod Stewart on Cool 92.9.

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We have a text line if you want to reach out to us. It's 304-867-2001. Let us know if you want to hear something or if you want to tell us about something. 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

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Today is World Letter Writing Day, Ginger Cat Appreciation Day, National Police K-9 Day. We are 6 days from Labor Day. Here's Andy Kim on Cool 92.9.

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3: It's game week for West Virginia University football. Thanks for joining us from the Pushcar Center alongside Tony Caridi. I'm Andrew Caridi, getting set here to hear from the head coach. Heard from him last night at the Rich Rodriguez Show at Kegler's, and now we'll get about 30 minutes and more. We'll also hear from West Virginia DC Zach Alley and Pat White, who's being honored this weekend, getting his number retired. So an eventful weekend, to say the least, for Mountaineer football, and it's back.
4: It really is, and it's always eventful, right, when you kick off a football season. But I think the Patrick White number retirement this week makes this really super special. Obviously, year two for Rich and visit number two for Rich, and there's such great excitement as to see what this new group